close in the corner of our mouths, and I feel like I'm laughing in a dream. If I was young, I could wait outside your school, 'cause your face is like the cover of a magazine.

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She's fine as hell, she's about the dough. Doing a thing right on the floor. And money, money she making. Look at the way she's shaking. Make you wanna touch her, wanna taste her. Have you lusting for her? Going crazy, face it.

0: if you only take it sound wise, the way that you can distinguish both is like one feels a little bit more experimental than the other, but like in behind the scenes with Hector, we've come to a point that everything is like a mixture of everything. He's very involved in my music. I am very involved in his.
1: Did I